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1: 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Hey. Follow the questions. Hey, Billy. Yo.
2: Percocet, yeah. 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Molly Percocet, Percocet, represent, yeah. Gotta represent, gang, gang. Chasing chicks, never chasing bitches. Chasing bitches. Mask off, fucking mask off, mask off, mask off. Fucking mask off, mask off. Percocet, yeah. Molly Percocet, Percocet. Chasing chicks, never chasing bitches. Mask off.

the canal, romantic like 6-pound wine. Dark in the park, Celtic graves, girl throws out from the back of a lime. Headphones on, I hit play, all things change in the blink of an eye. Charlie calls from a photo set, living that life is romantic, right?

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2: 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Sèvres départ sur Saturday September 19 à 2h15 PM, 3h15 PM, 4h15 PM, 25h15 PM, Sunday September 12 à 9h15 AM, 10h15 AM, 11h15 AM, and 12h15 AM, and 12h15 PM. Duration of each visit is approximately 45 minutes. Free but registration required only Saturday September 19 from 10 AM to 12 PM and from 2 PM to 5 PM at the Town Hall. 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

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I'm from the dirty, but that Chico nice. Y'all call it a moment, I call it life.

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1: Hear the clock ticking on the wall. Losing sleep, losing track of the tears I cry. Every drop is a waterfall. 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

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That's why there's Live in the title of the radio show, 6, 7, 8, Live and More. I want to see

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1: Stand up, thank you guys. We are the Dead Daisies. We love you guys. We couldn't have had a perfect ending. Any more of a perfect ending than this one tonight with you guys. Thank you. I hope we can come back and see you again soon. And if you would do us a favor, we want to take a photo with you guys and send it back to America and show them how a real festival is done in England. Thank you guys, we love you. Have a great fucking weekend. Thank you!

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Le 6-7-8 Live and More. By the way, Jan, can you play one of my songs? Thank you so much, you're such a sweetheart. 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

Never heard you say you hate this song. 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Said, my dear, you're not the only one. Spent the night there at my place. That night became 100 days. And I shared all my deepest secrets with you. Soon enough, well, I found out you're something I can't live without. And every time I close my eyes, I miss you.